Sister kicking off your 80s at 8 on the new My 104.3, Central Michigan's best variety. Charlie here until midnight tonight. Well, coming up this hour, I got Tone Loc, Huey Lewis in the news, Loverboy, Bon Jovi, Rod Stewart, and I got celebrity gossip coming up as well. But right now, here's Paula Abdul.

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my leg, and he used to scratch and bite me. Before, he was much, much meaner. 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

0: Why did David Hasselhoff change his name to Hoff? 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

0: the new My 104.3 Central Michigan's best variety. Well, Dark Horizon says that Henry Cavill and Kevin Hart are going to star in a new spy comedy. The movie is about rival spies who meet in a Lamaze. Am I saying that right? L-A-M-A-Z-E. Or is it Lamaze? Whatever the heck it is. But anyway, who meet in a class after their wives become best friends and the men are later forced to like one another. So, I will probably skip out on this movie. I'm not going to lie to you. Like, Kevin Hart, I don't hate Kevin Hart, but he just seems to be in nearly every dang movie ever now. And it's like, why? Like, who asked for this? Like, I know people who, like, casually like Kevin Hart, but I've never met anyone who's like, oh, I'm Kevin Hart's biggest fan. And he is one of those actors who he's always playing himself in every single movie ever. Like, he has no range. I'm not saying he's bad in every movie, but, like, I don't know. It's just, I can't stand actors who, like, literally just play themselves in every single role ever. It's like, you know, switch it up a little bit. Like, you know, I understand typecasting is a thing, but it's just, it's like, it's so lazy. It's very, very lazy. Henry Cavill, I don't really have an opinion on him. I know him as Superman. That's about it. I can't think of any other movies he's in. I don't know. It's just, I feel like he is heavily correlated, if that's the right word. I don't know. It's a Monday. I don't have time to think right now. I'm still trying to recover from the weekend, but, like, I can't think of anything else he's in, and I don't know. Like, would he even be good in a spy comedy? Possibly. I don't know, but like I said, I'm just going to skip out on this one. If you want to go see it, fine. You know, good for you, but that's going to be a no for me, dog. Madonna, up next.
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0: Today we have partly sunny skies with a high near 85, and into the night we have a chance of showers but otherwise mostly cloudy with a low around 61. Tuesday we have a chance of showers and thunderstorms but otherwise mostly cloudy with a high near 86, and into the night we have a chance of showers and thunderstorms but otherwise mostly cloudy with a low around 64. Wednesday we have again a chance of showers and thunderstorms but otherwise partly sunny with a high near 90.

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It's Evenings with Charlie, 7 to midnight on the new My 104.3, Central Michigan's best variety.

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0: On June 8th, 1776, the Second Continental Congress moved towards independence by debating Richard Henry Lee's June 7th resolution, resolving to form a committee to draft a formal declaration, a task later assigned to Thomas Jefferson. The Battle of Trois-Rivières occurred in Quebec, resulting in a significant British victory against the American forces. The battle resulted in approximately 30 to 50 American deaths and over 200 captured. This date was a critical juncture in the American Revolutionary War, balancing military setbacks in Canada with a rapid, coordinated political movement towards separating from Great Britain. Today in History, 250 years ago, is brought to you by Latitude Media, the new My 104.3, Central Michigan's best variety, Buck 92.3, and Buck92.com, where country legends live, and MyMichiganPodcast.com.
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Haley Joel on the new My 104.3 Central Michigan's Best Variety. Well, Charlie's ding dong of the day goes to an unidentified UK woman who, according to the Australian, was recently caught on video planting hair in her meal before filing a complaint. Oh. If you do this, I hate you. I hate you so much. But anyway, the restaurant and local authorities reviewed the footage, and it shows the woman purposely placing hair in her mac and cheese dish, which authorities think that she is after a payday for this little incident. Which, yeah, like, not the first time I've heard this story, this kind of story, not the last. Like, don't people forget when they do little scams like these that there are cameras everywhere and we will catch you doing this? Like, I get it. Sometimes hair ends up in food. Normally, if it happens to me, I'm not going to say anything because it's like, even if I'm really, really nice, which I always am, if I have a complaint, I mean, rarely do I ever complain.

0: But I'm always nice about it. I'm always worried, like, you know, they're going to take it out back and they're probably going to do something about it. I don't trust people, so no thank you. I'll just pluck out the hair and deal with it. It's not that big of a deal. I don't care. There are worse things I could end up in food besides a little thing of hair. But if you are literally plucking out your own hair, putting it in the food, and then being like, oh, there's hair in my food. I want a refund. I hate you. Like, I am so glad I never had to deal with anyone like that when I worked food service. Like the most I had to deal with anything close to that was, like, I worked at a donut shop. And this, like, a fly ended up in the display tray. And this one woman was like, can I get a discount? There's a fly. Like, I don't think the fly landed on any of the donuts. It just ended up in the display case. And the woman instantly was like, can I have a discount? I can tell you where to put that discount. I'm sorry, but just, you will never know the struggle until you've worked these jobs, and you will have an incredible disdain for these kind of people like I do. Like, ugh, you know, I get it. Times are tough. Get that bag. Do whatever you can to make some extra money, but once you start scamming people and start frauding people, I lose all respect in the world for you. Like, literally. Like, just why? Why do you, I don't know, just, and they think they can get away with it. Like, they forget that there's cameras everywhere now. Like, we will catch you, and we will call you out on your BS, so don't even think about it. But congratulations to this woman thinking she can get away with it, which, you know, I hope they find her, and I hope they figure out who it is, and they publicly shame her for this, because, you know, you do something stupid like this, you deserve to get shamed. I don't care. You know, play stupid games, win stupid prizes. That's all I gotta say. Scorpions, up next.
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0: Monday, we have partly sunny skies with a high near 85, and into the night, we have a chance of

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Charlie here until midnight tonight. Well, you can stay up to date with all things happening here at the station, including our burning question of the day every morning at 7:20 by following us on Facebook at facebook.com/my1043. Here's Vanilla Ice.

We grew up in a place outside of Philadelphia, listening to the exact same kind of radio. And when we got together, we had this common musical language that we could draw from.

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1: Hail to the Irish. The Irish are not only regional champs, but they are East Lansing bound. The Final Four teams are set to battle it out on the diamond at McLean Stadium for a chance to capture a state championship for their school. Coach Hartman and the Irish look to move one step closer as they battle with Shrine Catholic, the Knights, Friday morning at 9 a.m.
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2: 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Monday, we have partly sunny skies with a high near 85. And into the night, we have a chance of showers, but otherwise mostly cloudy with a low around 61. Tuesday, we have a chance of showers and thunderstorms, but otherwise mostly cloudy with a high near 86. And into the night, we have a chance of showers and thunderstorms, but otherwise mostly cloudy with a low around 64. Wednesday, we have again a chance of showers and thunderstorms, but otherwise partly sunny with a high near 90.

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2: Monday, we have partly sunny skies with a high near 85. And into the night, we have a chance of showers, but otherwise mostly cloudy with a low around 61. Tuesday, we have a chance of showers and thunderstorms, but otherwise mostly cloudy with a high near 86. And into the night, we have a chance of showers and thunderstorms, but otherwise mostly cloudy with a low around 64. Wednesday, we have again a chance of showers and thunderstorms, but otherwise partly sunny with a high near 90.

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Charlie spinning tunes in vinyl and probably dodging her black cat while she's at it. 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
0: On June 8th, 1776, the Second Continental Congress moved towards independence by debating Richard Henry Lee's June 7th resolution, resolving to form a committee to draft a formal

0: Declaration, a task later assigned to Thomas Jefferson. The Battle of Trois-Rivières occurred in Quebec, resulting in a significant British victory against the American forces. The battle resulted in approximately 30 to 50 American deaths and over 200 captured. This date was a critical juncture in the American Revolutionary War, balancing military setbacks in Canada with a rapid, coordinated political movement towards separating from Great Britain.
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Charlie here for just one more time tonight, wrapping up your Monday with some Bon Jovi. See you tomorrow.

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1: Hail to the Irish. The Irish are not only regional champs, but they are East Lansing bound. The Final Four teams are set to battle it out on the diamond at McLean Stadium for a chance to capture a state championship for their school. Coach Hartman and the Irish look to move one step closer as they battle with Shrine Catholic, the Knights, Friday morning at 9 a.m.
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4: Tuesday, we have a 90% chance of showers and thunderstorms and some patchy fog in the morning with a high near 83. It winds around 5 to 8 miles per hour. And into the night, we have a 30% chance of showers, but otherwise partly cloudy with a low around 62. Wednesday, mostly sunny with a high near 91. It winds around 5 to 10 miles per hour. And into the night, we have a 60% chance of showers and thunderstorms, but otherwise mostly cloudy with a low around 68. Thursday, we have a 60% chance of showers and thunderstorms, but otherwise partly sunny with a high near 89.

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4: 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Today we have a 90% chance of showers and thunderstorms and some patchy fog in the morning with a high near 83. Winds around 5 to 8 miles per hour. And into the night we have a 30% chance of showers but otherwise partly cloudy with a low around 62. Wednesday mostly sunny with a high near 91. Winds around 5 to 10 miles per hour. And into the night we have a 60% chance of showers and thunderstorms but otherwise mostly cloudy with a low around 68. Thursday we have a 60% chance of showers and thunderstorms but otherwise partly sunny with a high near 89.

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3: Tuesday, we have a 90% chance of showers and thunderstorms and some patchy fog in the morning with a high near 83. Winds around 5 to 8 miles per hour. And into the night, we have a 30% chance of showers, but otherwise partly cloudy with a low around 62. Wednesday, mostly sunny with a high near 91. Winds around 5 to 10 miles per hour. And into the night, we have a 60% chance of showers and thunderstorms, but otherwise mostly cloudy with a low around 68. Thursday, we have a 60% chance of showers and thunderstorms, but otherwise partly sunny with a high near 89.

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2: Today we have a 90% chance of showers and thunderstorms and some patchy fog in the morning with a high near 83, winds around 5 to 8 miles per hour. And into the night we have a 30% chance of showers but otherwise partly cloudy with a low around 62. Wednesday, mostly sunny with a high near 91, winds around 5 to 10 miles per hour. And into the night we have a 60% chance of showers and thunderstorms but otherwise mostly cloudy with a low around 68. Thursday we have a 60% chance of showers and thunderstorms but otherwise partly sunny with a high near 89.

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5: Today we have a 90% chance of showers and thunderstorms and some patchy fog in the morning with a high near 83. It winds around 5 to 8 miles per hour. And into the night, we have a 30% chance of showers, but otherwise partly cloudy with a low around 62. Wednesday, mostly sunny with a high near 91. It winds around 5 to 10 miles per hour. And into the night, we have a 60% chance of showers and thunderstorms, but otherwise mostly cloudy with a low around 68. Thursday, we have a 60% chance of showers and thunderstorms, but otherwise partly sunny with a high near 89.

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1: Hail to the Irish. The Irish are not only regional champs, but they are East Lansing bound. The Final Four teams are set to battle it out on the diamond at McLean Stadium for a chance to capture a state championship for their school. Coach Hartman and the Irish look to move one step closer as they battle with Shrine Catholic, the Knights, Friday morning at 9 a.m.
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2: Coming to Rick's Food Center. 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
3: Hey, Bob. 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
2: Chicken noodle.
3: As you move through our department, you're going to see hot soups fresh every day. 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They're delicious. I'd like to talk about our fried chicken for a minute. Bob, do you like our fried chicken?
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3: So we have three different kinds of fried chicken that we sell. 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We have an open fryer. A lot of other companies have a pressure fryer, which forces some of the grease down into the product. If the Colonel's chicken was as good as ours, he'd have been in general.
2: I love it.
3: 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One of the many friendly faces you'll see behind our counter is our deli manager, Cheryl.
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5: Today we have a 90% chance of showers and thunderstorms and some patchy fog in the morning with a high near 83. Winds around 5 to 8 miles per hour. And into the night we have a 30% chance of showers but otherwise partly cloudy with a low around 62. Wednesday mostly sunny with a high near 91. Winds around 5 to 10 miles per hour. And into the night we have a 60% chance of showers and thunderstorms but otherwise mostly cloudy with a low around 68. Thursday we have a 60% chance of showers and thunderstorms but otherwise partly sunny with a high near 89.

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5: 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Wake up, everybody. It's JW on the new My 104.3 Central Michigan's best variety. It's just after 6 o'clock on Tuesday, June 9th. Today, Patrick will be here from the Mount Pleasant Area Chamber of Commerce. In our front page news, we're going to talk about fireworks truck explodes on interstate. Yeah, that happened. You're listening to the new My 104.3 Central Michigan's best variety. Shit!

0: 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It's JW. It's time for your front page news.
1: It's time for your front page news with JW. The stories you need to know right now. Let's break it down.
0: A July 4th fireworks shortage may occur in certain parts of the country. A fireworks truck recently exploded while traveling on Interstate 75 in Chattanooga, Tennessee. The fireworks exploded in different directions as firefighters worked to put out the blaze. Interstate traffic was stopped in both directions. Yeah, that's understandable because I seen the video and fireworks were going off everywhere. It was kind of neat, but not for a highway. 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Coming up, Natasha Bedingfield, along with Journey.
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2: Hail to the Irish. The Irish are not only regional champs, but they are East Lansing bound. The final four teams are set to battle it out on the diamond at McLean Stadium for a chance to capture a state championship for their school. Coach Hartman and the Irish look to move one step closer as they battle with Shrine Catholic, the Knights, Friday morning at 9 a.m.
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1: Today we have a 90% chance of showers and thunderstorms and some patchy fog in the morning with a high near 83. Winds around 5 to 8 miles per hour. And into the night we have a 30% chance of showers but otherwise partly cloudy with a low around 62. Wednesday mostly sunny with a high near 91. Winds around 5 to 10 miles per hour. And into the night we have a 60% chance of showers and thunderstorms but otherwise mostly cloudy with a low around 68. Thursday we have a 60% chance of showers and thunderstorms but otherwise partly sunny with a high near 89.

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0: 10,800 bottles of Noble Oak bourbon were recently stolen from a Philadelphia warehouse in broad daylight. The theft happened between 1 p.m. and 3 p.m. last Friday as part of a coordinated attack. Workers were tricked into loading the liquor onto the thieves' truck. $500,000 worth of bourbon.
4: Wow.
0: That's a lot of bourbon. That's probably pretty good bourbon, too. I like some bourbon. 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Coming up, Denise Williams and Quiet Riot.
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We got four seasons here in Michigan. 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Poison!

0: 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It's JW. 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

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It's JW. Coming up top of the hour, we got Hollywood gossip. We're going to find out what's going on out in Hollywood. Also, don't forget, you can go to our website at my1043.net and see what's going on over there. And we got some improvements happening. But you can still stream us. There's a button right there that says Listen Live. That's awesome. I really enjoy that part of it. It's nice and easy now. You're listening to the new My 104.3 Central Michigan's Best Variety, Sugar Ray.

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the Heartbreakers on the new My 104.3, Central Michigan's best variety. It's JW. It's just after 7 o'clock on Tuesday, June 9th. Yes, Tuesday, we're making it to the week. Hopefully everyone had a great day. 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Interview with Brock Townsend. Austin and I had a great time visiting with him. Also, you can check out other podcasts that we have as well. Kickin' Country, Bob Around Town, Mid-Michigan Matters. 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Roxette!

0: said on the new My 104.3 Central Michigan's Best Variety, it's JW. Let's see what's going on out in Hollywood.
1: Hollywood Gossip with JW. The latest buzz, the biggest scandals, and everything happening in Tinseltown. Let's get into it.
0: Many Scooby-Doo fans aren't happy with the upcoming Netflix reboot, Scooby-Doo Origins, because it features a live dog playing the role of Scooby. It is the first time in the franchise history that an actual dog is being used. Many are bashing early teaser images, saying the dog looks nothing like the iconic cartoon. The series is set to premiere in 2027. I like Scooby-Doo, but you see, that's what on TV right now, that's all that you see is Scooby-Doo. They need to play the other cartoons as well, like Bugs Bunny and the Roadrunner and the Wile E. Coyote, all that stuff. 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
0: On June 9, 1776, amid the brewing American Revolution, George Washington managed the defense of New York and corresponded with Congress regarding medical staffing for Canada. Simultaneously, Thomas Jefferson was in Philadelphia working on the Declaration of Independence, having recently been tasked by the Committee of Five to produce a draft incorporating the term United States of America. The Continental Army was preparing for potential British attacks on New York following the British evacuation of Boston earlier in the year. This period was critical as the colonies moved rapidly from proposing reconciliation to formally declaring independence, which was finalized just weeks later on July 4th, 1776. 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
7: Today, showers with possible thunderstorm this morning, then variable clouds during the afternoon, high of 81. Tonight, partly cloudy early, followed by cloudy skies overnight, low of 63. That weather was brought to you by McLaren Central Michigan, doing what's best.

Kenny Loggins on the new My 104.3, Central Michigan's best variety. It's JW. Top Gun, that is such a great movie. And so is the new one. I like both Top Gun movies. They're pretty good. You can check us out on the web at my1043.net and see what's happening over there. 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
1: Hail to the Irish. The Irish are not only regional champs, but they are East Lansing bound. The Final Four teams are set to battle it out on the diamond at McLean Stadium for a chance to capture a state championship for their school. Coach Hartman and the Irish look to move one step closer as they battle with Shrine Catholic, the Knights, Friday morning at 9 a.m.
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2: 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Yesterday's answer was museum. 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
2: 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Last night, NBA action. The San Antonio Spurs beat the New York Knicks 115-111. The Knicks still have the 2-1 lead. And NHL Stanley Cup final action tonight. Carolina takes on the Vegas Golden Knights. The Vegas Golden Knights hold a 2-1 lead in that series as well. Also, Tigers, Twins tonight, 6:40. And then on Friday, 9 a.m., over on our brother station, Buck 92.3 FM, Buck92.com, Austin Shattuck and I will have Sacred Heart versus Royal Oak Shrine, 9 a.m. Friday morning. You're listening. Well, sports is brought to you by our friends at Central Concrete, Fisher Transportation, and Central Asphalt. 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Coming up, Guns N' Roses along with Green Day.
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It's JW. Coming up top of the hour, we got our feel-good story. 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
1: 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A little positivity to brighten your day. Because good news deserves the spotlight. And how does that make you feel?
0: So good. A Sterling Heights, Michigan mother was saved from choking by her son's Boy Scout training. Andrew used his first aid skills to save his mother. Jennifer can now watch him graduate this summer. That's awesome. Great job, Andrew. Jennifer, you're doing something right by keeping him in Boy Scouts. 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
3: Tuesday, we have a 90% chance of showers and thunderstorms and some patchy fog in the morning with a high near 83. Winds around 5 to 8 miles per hour. And into the night, we have a 30% chance of showers, but otherwise partly cloudy with a low around 62. Wednesday, mostly sunny with a high near 91. Winds around 5 to 10 miles per hour. And into the night, we have a 60% chance of showers and thunderstorms, but otherwise mostly cloudy with a low around 68. Thursday, we have a 60% chance of showers and thunderstorms, but otherwise partly sunny with a high near 89.

this ride kicks off at St. Louis at the Hero Center. Registration begins at 8:30. Kickstands up at 10. Multiple stops along the way, ending at the Soaring Eagle Casino and Resort here in Mount Pleasant. $20 a rider, $40 per vehicle. 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Guess who?

0: 2 on the new My 104.3 Central Michigan's Best Variety. It's JW, and I got Patrick McNeil in here from the Mount Pleasant Area Chamber of Commerce. Patrick, how you doing this morning?
1: Doing wonderful. Thanks for having me.
0: Yeah, we were just talking a little bit off air about the beer fest that happened this past weekend, and you were out there and said it was a great time.
1: It was. You know, it was hosted by the Mount Pleasant JCs. They did a phenomenal job. They moved it to the town center this year, and you know, they had new fencing that was, you know, brought in by the Convention and Visitors Bureau. So thanks to them. It was wide open. It was festive. They had cornhole.
0: More people could get around easier. And
1: they did. And they sold out. Like, they actually had to turn people away from the gate. And, you know, beer was flowing and other adult beverages. And they actually had, I think by the time many of them had to shut down early because they ran out of product, so I think that's great. But you know, people were having fun, which is exactly what you wanted,
0: and great day for it.
1: It really was. I mean, like I said, most people were trying to find shade because it was a little bit warm, but you know, they were enjoying the beverages and their camaraderie and hanging out. The stage was great, and you know, Kevin Chamberlain sang, and they had a DJ, and it was
0: a good time.
1: It was.
0: What do you got coming up here at the Chamber? I know you got some events coming up this week. And
1: May was really busy, but excited about, you know, tomorrow we actually are celebrating the 90th anniversary.

0: anniversary of Members First Federal Credit Union. So we're excited about Members First.
1: Huh?
0: So yeah, so being able to celebrate them at 11 a.m. We'll do a ribbon cutting over on Bluegrass. So excited about that. And then that night, we're actually hosting our business after hours from 4 to 6 at the Z-Wing Center. Probably the Saginaw Chippewa Indian Tribe. So if you've never been out there, I highly would encourage you to come out from 4 to 6 and enjoy. It's a free event and learn a little bit more about it. It's a kind of a hidden gem that we're trying to unhide in this community.
1: Yeah.
0: So excited about that. And then on Friday, we have another ribbon cutting for Four Sons Farm, which is a lavender farm, just, you know, over kind of heading towards Beale City area. So excited to, you know, celebrate them as well. So we got a good, nice, busy week. And
1: lavender is one of them unique things that grows because I know it's like, real in particular, you got to be careful with it.
0: Yeah, I don't know much about it. I just know it's a phenomenal space. They do all kinds of activities out there. They've got a camp. They do yoga. I mean, it's just, it's sort of that space to go and just, you know, break free and all that. And so we're excited about that. And then we have our golf tournament on July 22nd at the Mount Pleasant area, or Mount Pleasant Country Club. And we're sold out with teams and all that. So that's phenomenal.
1: That's always nice when you can sell that out.
0: Yes. So it's great. So things are moving.
1: Patrick, I want to thank you for coming in and giving all this great information about what's going on here in Mount Pleasant. And keep up the good work.
0: Hey, appreciate it. And as always, buy local, stay local, keep money local.
1: Yeah, I love shopping local.
0: There you go.
1: 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Coming up, some Michael Jackson.
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0: Michael Jackson on the new My 104.3 Central Michigan's Best Variety. It's JW. Sunday, August 9th is the 2026 Veterans Suicide Awareness Ride. 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

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It's JW. Friday, we got Sacred Heart Boys Baseball over on our brother station. You're going to hear all about it right after Bruce Springsteen on the new My 104.3 Central Michigan's Best Variety.

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1: Hail to the Irish. The Irish are not only regional champs, but they are East Lansing bound. The Final Four teams are set to battle it out on the diamond at McLean Stadium for a chance to capture a state championship for their school. Coach Hartman and the Irish look to move one step closer as they battle with Shrine Catholic, the Knights, Friday morning at 9 a.m.
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Joan Jett and the Blackhearts on the new My 104.3 Central Michigan's Best Variety. It's JW. Coming up top of the hour, we got more music marathon. 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Exciting stuff's happening over there. 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

104.3 Central Michigan's best variety. It's JW. It's just after 9 o'clock on Tuesday, June 9th. Yes, Tuesday, June 9th. Sunday, August 9th is the 20th.

2026 Veteran Suicide Awareness Ride kicks off at the Hero Center in St. Louis. Multiple stops along the way, ending at the Soaring Eagle Casino and Resort in Mount Pleasant. Registration's at 8:30. 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
0: On June 9, 1776, amid the brewing American Revolution, George Washington managed the defense of New York and corresponded with Congress regarding medical staffing for Canada. Simultaneously, Thomas Jefferson was in Philadelphia working on the Declaration of Independence, having recently been tasked by the Committee of Five to produce a draft incorporating the term United States of America. The Continental Army was preparing for potential British attacks on New York following the British evacuation of Boston earlier in the year. This period was critical as the colonies moved rapidly from proposing reconciliation to formally declaring independence, which was finalized just weeks later on July 4th, 1776. Today in History, 250 years ago, is brought to you by Latitude Media, the new My 104.3, Central Michigan's best variety, Buck 92.3, where country legends live, and Buck92.com, and MyMichiganPodcast.com.
2: 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Today, we have a 90% chance of showers and thunderstorms and some patchy fog in the morning with a high near 83, winds around 5 to 8 miles per hour. And into the night, we have a 30% chance of showers, but otherwise partly cloudy with a low around 62. Wednesday, mostly sunny with a high near 91, winds around 5 to 10 miles per hour. And into the night, we have a 60% chance of showers and thunderstorms, but otherwise mostly cloudy with a low around 68. Thursday, we have a 60% chance of showers and thunderstorms, but otherwise partly sunny with a high near 89.

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It's JW. 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
2: One of the best linebackers in the state of Michigan from last year is taking his talents north of the Mackinac Bridge. 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
5: Hey, next time you struggle to remember something, don't blame it on getting older. Blame it on all the extra clutter in your brain. This is according to new research now in the journal Trends in Cognitive Science, which aim to explain why the older we get, the more we struggle to recall information. What researchers found is that as we age, our brains hang on to a lot of information that's no longer relevant, like old phone numbers or the lyrics to old songs. When it comes to remembering something important, your brain has to weed through lots of extra memory baggage to find what's relevant. To reduce your brain's clutter, researchers recommend getting more exercise and sleep especially, because exercise boosts blood flow to the brain regions associated with memory, and then sleep, that's when your brain does its best repair work, sweeping out old cells and memories, cleaning out the clutter. I'm John Tesh with today's Intelligence for Your Life Minute.
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0: Cochran on the new My 104.3 Central Michigan's Best Variety. It's JW. 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

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It's JW and more music marathon. That'll do it for me today. I'll be back tomorrow morning, 6 a.m. with all your front page news, weird news, Hollywood gossip, sports, burning question, feel-good story, all that fun stuff. Coming up at the top of the hour, John Tesh. Friday, though, don't forget, 9 o'clock over on our brother station, Buck 92.3 FM and Buck92.com. Austin Shattuck and I will have Sacred Heart versus Royal Oak Shrine. ZZ Top, JW out.

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0: 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Your daily soundtrack is right here on the new My 104.3. So did you know, my friends, that we tend to have our most creative ideas right around mid-morning? This is according to Cornell University neurologist Dr. David Perlmutter, and he recommends taking advantage of that creative brain power surge by making your environment totally quiet for half an hour between 10 and 10:30 a.m. Totally quiet. He says that half hour of quiet is going to help increase communication between 11 different areas of your brain, which can boost your concentration and productivity by more than 70%. As an added bonus, that 30 minutes of quiet will boost your mood for the next 2 hours. Grab a pair of earplugs or noise-canceling headphones. Get ready for a surge of creativity.
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It's one of our battle cries here on the John Tesh Radio Show with Intelligence for Life. Let's start with some intel for your health. We're going to offer you a natural facelift here and now. It is simply this. Eat more cheddar, more Gouda, and Asiago cheeses. They contain vitamin K2, which is a nutrient proven to improve bone density. And listen, one of the reasons our facial skin starts to sag is because of a loss of density in our facial bones. So eat more of those aged cheeses and see if things

0: don't improve. 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Also, pair that cheese with some cantaloupe, because that's loaded with vitamins A and C, which increases cell turnover and collagen production. That makes skin firmer. We just turned back your clock.
1: Now that's intelligence for your life.
0: And coming up, how matching your meals to the right time of day can add years to your life.
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9: Today we have a 90% chance of showers and thunderstorms and some patchy fog in the morning with a high near 83, winds around 5 to 8 miles per hour. And into the night we have a 30% chance of showers but otherwise partly cloudy with a low around 62. Wednesday, mostly sunny with a high near 91, winds around 5 to 10 miles per hour. And into the night we have a 60% chance of showers and thunderstorms but otherwise mostly cloudy with a low around 68. Thursday we have a 60% chance of showers and thunderstorms but otherwise partly sunny with a high near 89.

0: 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Let's work together to make your business thrive. Question for you. This is important. Which meal should be the smallest of the day in your world? Here's what the research has found for us. If you've ever had a crazy day, skipped breakfast and picked at lunch at your desk, only to come home at night ravenous, that's a recipe for feeling awful, right? And there's a reason, according to science. People who eat most of their calories in the evening tend to have poor blood sugar metabolism, which could lead to insulin resistance and weight gain. But the journal Pharmacological Research found that people who ate most of their calories at breakfast experienced greater weight loss than those who ate the majority of their calories at dinner, even when they ate the exact same things. So the experts say our biggest meal should be prior to our most active time of day, and our lightest meal should be when we're the least active, and for most people that's dinner. That's because food is designed to give you energy. And when we eat and aren't active afterward, well, it raises blood sugar and excess calories get stored as what? Fat.
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0: And coming up, why group exercise for dogs is now the rage and why veterinarians are strongly recommending it. Group exercise for dogs. Next. Your mornings.

0: 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In fact, if you have an upcoming event and you want us to help you get the word out and maybe even come out and hang out with you, let us know about it today. Go to my1043.net and click on the My Community tab for more info. As you know, we talk a lot on the program about the benefits of group exercise, studies showing that people who engage in group workouts feel 30% less stressed and anxious than those who exercise alone. And as it turns out, group exercise is good for our dogs, too. A new study from Tufts University finding that dogs suffering from generalized anxiety disorder that took part in group sporting activities were 3 times more likely to improve. And just so you know, generalized anxiety disorder in dogs, it's things like restlessness, more barking than usual, going to the bathroom indoors, destructive behavior, and depression. And group exercise for dogs can really help them become more psychologically balanced because of the social interaction with other dogs. What constitutes group exercise for dogs? It can be a group hike with humans and other dogs. It could be agility training or canine sports like something called flyball, which is like fetch with teams of dogs. So if your dog is showing signs of anxiety disorder, talk to your vet about finding a group exercise outlet.
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0: and then vibrate as air flows past, but singing tightens the throat muscles.
1: Yeah, you get used to feeling that soft palate, which is the thing that vibrates when you snore. The more you train that, the more you work the muscles that you need to work for singing, the more you're going to open up your airways. Singing is breathing. At its core, when you learn how to sing, 90% of what you're learning is breath technique. And so you can consistently breathe through your vocal cords so that the note stays true the whole time. All of that is good for you. So hum, sing, do whatever you got to do. Mm-hmm. That will open up your throat so that you are better able to not snore.
0: And then when you're blue, listen to Gregorian chants, so the sacred medieval Latin songs performed by monks. No, you should see these videos on YouTube. It's like millions and millions of views. The musical structure of Gregorian chants has been shown to cut blood pressure, reduce stress, even repair our DNA after just a few minutes.
1: Do you remember in the 90s when the Gregorian chant, and then there were like nine different chant CDs that came out at once.
0: And it was like a hip hop beat behind it. It was like,
1: yeah, and they were just all whole notes for 7 minutes. it was unbelievable. But look, there's something to it.
0: I'm killing it.
1: It's exactly what, it's exactly what it was. There's no different. Even cats purring at a frequency can help your bones heal more quickly. So we know that sound has a profound influence on us, and here are just two examples of how you can use
0: it. 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
0: 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Welcome back to Random Facts here on the John Tesh Radio Program. You can share these with your friends. Let me do three or four of these. We have time for this. Number one, a recent study tells us the average person will spend 5 months of their life complaining. Wow, 5 months. Wow, that's horrible. 35% of men say they never use their credit cards without asking their spouse first. Good for you guys. I do the same thing, sort of. Next, a recent survey found the number one most attractive skill a man can have, according to women, is the ability to cook. The second most attractive skill is playing a musical instrument. And then, according to researchers, free food is the most interesting perk employers can offer their employees. Let's do one more. 78% of women in a recent survey say the thing they regret most about their high school years was their hairstyle. 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

0: This hour of the John Tesh Radio Show is brought to you locally through Gray's Furniture and Boutique, making your house your home. All righty, my intelligent listeners, I have a question for you, personal question. When was the last time you made a new friend? It turns out, for the average person, it's been 5 years since they made a new friend. We reach peak popularity as far as the amount of friends we have at the age of 21, say the experts. After that, our friends list dwindles. And according to data from the General Social Survey, the number of people who say they have no close friends has tripled in recent decades. Now, we may have a clue why making adult friends is so difficult. It takes a lot of time. The University of Kansas looked into how long it takes to make a new friend. Communications professor Jeffrey Hall led the research and found it takes 50 hours of time together to go from being mere acquaintances to casual friends, and more than 200 hours of togetherness before you can consider somebody your close friend. So what's the first step to making new friends? Compliments. Studies show genuine compliments make people more likely to remember you and think more highly of you. And here's one compliment that can't lose. It comes from the book, How to Start a Conversation and Make Friends. Say this: you crack me up, or you have a great sense of humor. Everybody wants to think they have a great sense of humor. If you validate that, it really resonates. And here's another reason that's one of the best all-purpose compliments: because you can't be funny without being smart.
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2: 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We grew up around the late 60s and we started playing out in the 70s. So we had all those great influences.
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This hour of the John Tesh Radio Show is brought to you locally through Gray's Furniture and Boutique, making your house your home. Well, here's some good news. We're all officially never too old to lose weight, according to new research from the University of Warwick in the UK. And it should be encouraging to anybody who's considering giving up on losing weight simply because they think it gets harder with age. Actually, this new study tells us the opposite is true. Researchers recruited hundreds of people of all ages who were classified as being morbidly obese, meaning they were more than 100 pounds overweight. Then participants were put on a weight loss program that included getting more exercise and eating a healthier diet. The result? Everyone lost about 7% of their body weight on average, but the participants over age 60 wound up losing their weight in 20% less.

0: less time than those who are younger. It's likely because age often builds our resilience, and we're more willing to follow through with a plan, no matter how challenging it seems at first. And researchers say, don't miss this, because where younger people can often get away with slacking off and carrying a few extra pounds, being overweight actually becomes more dangerous as we age. Now you have purpose, right? It's like gaining weight is linked to a higher risk for developing conditions like diabetes, arthritis, and heart disease. So, bottom lining this, don't let your age be a barrier to weight loss. It can happen.
1: Intelligence for your life.
0: Coming up, we're going to dig into the results of a new survey by virtualdatingassistance.com, which asked people this simple question. What really works in dating profiles and what doesn't? So don't miss this.
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2: 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Simultaneously, Thomas Jefferson was in Philadelphia working on the Declaration of Independence, having recently been tasked by the Committee of Five to produce a draft incorporating the term United States of America. The Continental Army was preparing for potential British attacks on New York following the British evacuation of Boston earlier in the year. This period was critical as the colonies moved rapidly from proposing reconciliation to formally declaring independence, which was finalized just weeks later on July 4th, 1776. Today in History, 250 years ago, is brought to you by Latitude Media, the new My 104.3, Central Michigan's best variety, Buck 92.3, where country legends live, and Buck92.com, and MyMichiganPodcast.com.
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3: Tuesday, we have a 90% chance of showers and thunderstorms and some patchy fog in the morning with a high near 83. Winds around 5 to 8 miles per hour. And into the night, we have a 30% chance of showers.

cloudy with a low around 62. Wednesday, mostly sunny with a high near 91. Winds around 5 to 10 miles per hour. And into the night, we have a 60% chance of showers and thunderstorms, but otherwise mostly cloudy with a low around 68. Thursday, we have a 60% chance of showers and thunderstorms, but otherwise partly sunny with a high near 89.

0: 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From our dating and relationship files, here we go with the latest roundup of what works in dating profiles and what doesn't, according to a new survey by virtualdatingassistance.com. We're going to start with a few guidelines that do work. When describing yourself, experts say focus on using positive adjectives, including creative, healthy, and adventurous. Those automatically make you 33% more likely to get responses. Also, any words that highlight your passions will increase your dating responses by 21%. So think reading, surfing, grilling, and yoga. Researchers say most people associate passion with ambition, which is highly attractive. So what doesn't work in dating profiles? Avoid shortcut expressions like typing L-U-V instead of writing out L-O-V-E, love, or the letters U-R instead of the words U-R. They'll automatically, say the experts, make you 36% less likely to get a response because they make you look immature. And then, never ever on a dating profile talk about an ex. Researchers say it's the top dating profile turnoff because it signals you still haven't gotten over a past relationship, and it cuts your odds of getting responses by a whopping 83%.
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0: Charlie brings more than music. 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

0: This hour of the John Tesh Radio Show is brought to you locally through Gray's Furniture and Boutique, making your house your home. John Tesh with Gib Gerard. And Gib, when you came back from a little family vacation, I noticed you had a mustache.
1: I did.
0: I thought maybe he saw this study before we had it on the radio show. According to the Wall Street Journal, and a recent study by Quicken Research, mustaches are trendy again.
1: They really are.
0: Researchers found that men with mustaches are more likely to get hired than those who are clean-shaven or have a full beard. Why? Experts say men with mustaches appear confident, trustworthy, and powerful, since a disproportionate number of police officers and firefighters have mustaches.
1: It's the Magnum P.I. effect.
0: Didn't somebody ask you if you were a firefighter?
1: They did.
0: I punked you once, but first it really happened.
1: I had a mustache, and somebody asked. They thought I was a firefighter. Yes. And look, it's the Magnum P.I. effect, right? You have this authoritative look. Plus, versus a full beard is great. And I know that people who have full beards, that it takes a lot of effort to maintain the full beard. But what a full beard kind of looks like is you just don't want to shave. A mustache, it requires maintenance at the same level of being clean shaven while also having that certain amount of testosterone exuding facial hair. So I absolutely get it. I think it's unbelievable the amount of subconscious cues that we unpack on this show. You know, it's unbelievable that we see a mustache and we just immediately think firefighter. But we have lizard brains. What are we going to do?
0: Yeah. So just start wherever you are. Disneyland or at the grocery store, just start counting the mustaches. Mustaches are trendy.
1: On the men.
0: That's my tip. Alexa has finally come to Mid-Michigan. Just tell Alexa to play My 104.3 and we'll pop right up, no matter where you are.
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0: 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All right, I have good news for migraine sufferers and ice cream lovers like me. Frozen treats can actually help migraines. This is according to the University of Hawaii. It works because eating something frozen lowers the brain's temperature. This constricts blood vessels and can shut down head pain. And that brain-chilling effect reduces migraine pain by over 30% in 30 minutes. So next time head pain strikes, try eating some ice cream.
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Get ready to move from the place you are right now in your life to the place you were meant to be. This is Intelligence for Your Life. My name is John Tesh. And this next study is going to make you look at the contents of your grocery cart in a new way, I believe. Because it turns out how you shop and the things you buy at the grocery store can absolutely predict whether you pay your credit card bills on time. Listen to this. Marketing professors from Rice and Notre Dame universities, they analyzed consumer data from 30,000 people. They found that people with consistent grocery shopping habits were more likely to pay their credit card bills on time, which means people who tend to shop on the same day of the week, who spend about the same amount each month, and buy similar items each time they shop, and take advantage of deals and sales. The researchers also discovered that the things people buy correlates to how they manage their money. For example, shoppers who regularly buy cigarettes or energy drinks, they happen to be more likely to miss credit card payments. Those who regularly buy fresh milk or salad dressing, they tend to pay their bills on time. Basically, the researchers found if you're conscientious about what you buy, you're probably conscientious.

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0: So I'm here to tell you the most common regret people have is losing touch with a loved one, like a family member or a close friend. These are called connection regrets. They're very real. We often think about reaching out. We hold back because we think the other person doesn't want to hear from us. It's been too long. Well, if that scenario sounds familiar, here's why you should reach out anyway. And I just did this with one of my friends. Most of us underestimate how much others will truly enjoy hearing from us. A new study from the University of Pittsburgh looked into this. They challenged thousands of people to send random check-in messages to someone from their past who they've lost touch with. The messages could be as simple as, hey,

0: I just thought I'd reach out to say hello. And participants were asked to guess how well their check-ins would be received or if they would be acknowledged at all. The result, most people assumed their out-of-the-blue messages would come across as weird or unwelcome or even creepy, but almost unanimously, the people receiving the messages said they truly appreciated hearing from their old friends. The researchers say we hesitate to reach out because we fear too much time has passed and we worry about rejection. But this study shows the exact opposite happens. So, if you've been thinking about calling or texting an old friend, you got to stop hesitating and go for it. That one move is proven to help you live life with fewer regrets.
1: Intelligence for your life.
0: And coming up, I'll share new research from a terrific book called Get Fit Through Gardening that proves gardening provides the ultimate opportunity for you and your loved ones to not only bond, but to get very fit together.
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4: Today we have a 90% chance of showers and thunderstorms and some patchy fog in the morning with a high near 83. Winds around 5 to 8 miles per hour. And into the night we have a 30% chance of showers but otherwise partly cloudy with a low around 62. Wednesday mostly sunny with a high near 91. Winds around 5 to 10 miles per hour. And into the night we have a 60% chance of showers and thunderstorms but otherwise mostly cloudy with a low around 68. Thursday we have a 60% chance of showers and thunderstorms but otherwise partly sunny with a high near 89.

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1: Central Michigan's best variety.
0: All right, intelligent people, if you're only going to do one do-it-yourself project this weekend, I want you to plant a garden, and here's why. First, it's a workout. Health and wellness expert Jeffrey Mastuccio, who wrote Get Fit Through Gardening, estimates that pulling weeds burns about 180 calories an hour, every hour, about the same as taking a brisk walk. And shoveling dirt exercises the muscles in your legs, arms, and core. Gardening also will boost your mental health. A study in the Journal of Health Psychology found that people who gardened for just 30 minutes had much lower levels of stress hormones compared to those who kick back with

0: good book. That's because the microbes in the soil, it triggers production of the feel-good hormone serotonin. And if you have kids, consider this. Studies show children who work in a garden eat more vegetables and less junk food. In fact, getting your kids gardening has tons of benefits because it helps them learn responsibility, patience, and cause and effect. And they'll be more likely to try and love the vegetables they help grow. You might even encourage your child's school to install a garden because studies show that since gardening requires teamwork and cooperation, it helps improve children's behavior, social skills, even their test scores. Hello.
1: Answering the questions that your smartphone can't. Intelligence for your life.
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0: This hour of Intelligence for Your Life is brought to you locally by the Chippewa River District Library System with 5 locations in Isabella County. Central Michigan's variety. All right, ladies, here we go. It's time for you to weigh in. You can reach me at john@tesh.com or on our Facebook page. A study has found that women are more attracted to men who talk quickly because it's a sign of confidence. What do you think, Gibb Jordan?
1: Oh, well, that's crazy. I can't believe that. It's amazing.

0: I can't believe that's the case. Again, you know,
1: my wife is not that way. She
0: gets mad because she can't process the information quickly enough when you talk too quickly. Also, it's another thing that you learn when you start speaking in public more often is that you need to just naturally slow down because the adrenaline makes you talk fast. However, being passionate about something makes you talk quickly. You want to get all of that information out there. Being passionate about something is unbelievably attractive. So if you are confident and passionate, that is going to come across in speaking quickly and loudly and firmly. Now, this does not mean, I would say, don't use this as like a life hack on a first date and work on a bunch of tongue twisters and talk super fast on your first date and be like, oh, aren't I attractive? That's going to be weird. But find the topics that light you up and make you want to talk quickly and confidently and try to naturally bring those into the conversation.
1: Maybe this is why rodeo announcers and auctioneers are so popular with the ladies.
0: Are they?
1: I'm just going to say that.
0: Can you?
1: That's our
0: right
1: next.
0: Right now, there's an auctioneer. They go, yeah, man, I. Poof.
1: That's our next study.
0: Hey, the guy from the Micro Machines commercial is killing it.
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0: Okay, intelligent people, when you're cooped up inside, I just want you to sniff some rose essential oil. You can get this stuff easily on Amazon. 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
0: 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Just you, me, and a whole lot of coffee. 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
1: Hail to the Irish. The Irish are not only regional champs, but they are East Lansing bound. The Final Four teams are set to battle it out on the diamond at McLean Stadium for a chance to capture a state championship for their school. Coach Hartman and the Irish look to move one step closer as they battle with Shrine Catholic, the Knights, Friday morning at 9 a.m.
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0: Hey, it's John Tesh, and don't forget to follow us on Facebook at facebook.com/my1043. We're always posting great content and keeping you up to date with all things Central Michigan. Like our page, stay connected, and be part of the My1043 family. My name is John Tesh. It's Intelligence for Your Life, and I'm going to go out on a limb here and say this is just what you need right now. Encouragement and intelligence for your life. And if you want the best chance of fighting off a disease, experts say start by reducing your salt intake. I didn't see this one coming. There are several risks associated with a high salt diet, including high blood pressure, heart attack, and stroke. But now a new study reveals that a high salt intake also leads to a compromised immune system. The World Health Organization recommends adults limit their salt intake to about 1 teaspoon or 2,000 milligrams per day, the equivalent of what's in a Big Mac and an order of fries. May seem like a lot, but the average North American consumes 70% more than that on a daily basis. Researchers at the University of Bonn in Germany say too much salt can weaken our immune system, particularly our defense against infections. Here's what happens. As the kidneys filter blood, the presence of salt prompts a certain hormone to build up in the body, which impairs a common type of immune cell. The result is disease-causing pathogens accumulate and infections just heal more slowly. So for the best protection against infections, hello, and a stronger immune system, we got to cut down on our salt intake.
1: I-F-Y-L. Intelligence for your life.
0: And coming up, if you want to go on a weekend getaway to relax, de-stress, and have some fun, I'm totally in favor of this. Just don't plan every second of your time. I'll explain in a moment why the Journal of Consumer Psychology says not planning will have a bigger impact on your long-term happiness. Reach out anytime. Our studio line is 989-779-1043, and our email is WCZY at WCZY.net. 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

0: 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We are Central Michigan's best variety, My 104.3. We're here to bring you the perfect mix of music to get you through your workday. So, I hear you want to take a weekend getaway to relax, de-stress, and have some fun. Okay, do it. Just don't plan every second or have preconceived ideas about how you'll spend your time. This is from the Journal of Consumer Psychology. It turns out it'll have a bigger impact on your long-term happiness if you don't plan stuff out. In a recent study, people who had open-ended happiness goals for their experiences reported feeling much more joyful than people who had fixed and precise goals. That's because if we expect to do certain things or schedule certain experiences and those expectations are not met, we feel let down. But if we don't have an agenda besides just enjoying ourselves, we stay open to a wider range of experiences that can trigger positive emotions. So, the journal's recommendation is that we plan a weekend away, set a goal of enjoying ourselves, and then leave ourselves open to what happens. It'll have a longer-lasting impact on overall happiness.
1: Intelligence for your life.
0: And coming up, the most recent surveys show that our number one source of stress is still money. Clinical psychologist Dr. Amy Daramus says money stress is now being directly connected to poor health and failed relationships. So, in a moment, I'll explain why the effect of financial stress is so profound, and I'll give you a solution to help you solve it.
2: 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On June 9, 1776, amid the brewing American Revolution, George Washington managed the defense of New York and corresponded with Congress regarding medical staffing for Canada. Simultaneously, Thomas Jefferson was in Philadelphia working on the Declaration of Independence, having recently been tasked by the Committee of Five to produce a draft incorporating the term United States of America. The Continental Army was preparing for potential British attacks on New York following the British evacuation of Boston earlier in the year. This period was critical as the colonies moved rapidly from proposing reconciliation to formally declaring independence, which was finalized just weeks later on July 4th, 1776. Today in history, 250 years ago, is brought to you by Latitude Media, the new My 104.3, Central Michigan's best variety, Buck 92.3, where country legends live, and Buck92.com, and MyMichiganPodcast.com.
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8: Today we have a 90% chance of showers and thunderstorms and some patchy fog in the morning with a high near 83. Winds around 5 to 8 miles per hour. And into the night we have a 30% chance of showers but otherwise partly cloudy with a low around 62. Wednesday mostly sunny with a high near 91. Winds around 5 to 10 miles per hour. And into the night we have a 60% chance of showers and thunderstorms but otherwise mostly cloudy with a low around 68. Thursday we have a 60% chance of showers and thunderstorms but otherwise partly sunny with a high near 89.

0: My1043 has your tickets to some pretty awesome shows coming to Soaring Eagle Casino and Resort this year. Follow us on Facebook and keep checking our website for complete details on how you can win. Just go to my1043.net for info. Well, it seems like this will never go away. Financial stress, still a big problem for many people. A recent study found that 45% of people said money was their top source of stress. And clinical psychologist Dr. Amy Darimus says it can affect your health, relationships, even how you think. For example, money stress causes us to make terrible choices in everything from what to eat to how to behave. Dr. Darimus says it's because stress reduces electrical activity in the frontal lobes of the brain, but we need those frontal lobes to be firing on all cylinders because they help with skills like problem solving, concentration, planning, and impulse control. So when we're stressed about money, we end up making more impulsive decisions. Money issues can also make you very sick. A study from State University of New York found financial stress will lead to headaches, stomach trouble, inflammation, depression, anxiety, and relationship problems. And SUNY found a direct link between increased financial stress and increased drinking, smoking, and drug use, all from financial stress. It's why Dr. Darimus says if you regularly feel stressed about money, you should probably get help from a financial counselor sooner than later. To find one, you can go to financialtherapyassociation.org. 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
0: 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Always the right song at the right time.

0: 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Here we go. Gib Gerard with the latest study conducted by the market research company Propeller Insights. 30% of singles now say having incompatible TV preferences would prevent them from moving forward with a relationship.
1: I know. It's binging.
0: Yeah.
1: Binging is the reason. Yeah. So it used to be, you know.
0: Why can't you just agree to disagree? I mean, I guess it's.
1: So you have a house where there's rooms with different TVs,
0: mm-hmm.
1: right?
0: Right.
1: So if your wife wants to watch something,
0: I see what you're saying.
1: You can go watch something else. Yeah. And a lot of people with multiple screens, they can do that now. But a lot of people, they still have one living room where they watch one television.
0: Yeah, but don't you think, I mean, as far as dating, right, singles, don't you think it's also about conversations?
1: It's about conversations, and it's about the fact that it's 8 hours a week now as opposed to half an hour a
0: week. That's the average?
1: Well, I mean, I don't think that's below average. I think it's way up.
0: But if you had
1: a show, if you liked Friends and your wife liked House Hunters, right?
0: Yeah.
1: That's half an hour each week where you guys were watching something different, and then the rest of the time you could bond. But now if you're really into a certain kind of show and your spouse is not, what are you supposed to do every night?
0: Yeah.
1: It's the only time you get together is sitting there binging shows. What do you know, all of a sudden you're drifting apart.
0: Yeah. That's a good point.
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1: Hey, has this ever happened to you? 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

0: Alexa has finally come to Mid-Michigan. Just tell Alexa to play My 104.3 and we'll pop right up, no matter where you are. Here's a fascinating piece of intel. Did you know that people living in high-rise and penthouse apartments are more likely to die from a heart attack? It's not the apartment. It's the long elevator ride to and from help. According to an analysis of 8,000 cardiac arrest cases by the Canadian Medical Association, they found people are twice as likely to survive a heart attack if they live below the third floor than above it. In fact, less than 1% of people in the study living above the 16th floor survived. Wow. It has nothing to do with ambulances arriving quickly. But when emergency personnel have to take a long elevator ride to get to you, you may be meeting your maker before they reach the penthouse. And for every minute access to a defibrillator is delayed, there's a 10% drop in the chance of survival. Something to think about before you move up to that penthouse. Hello.
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0: 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We're here to bring you the perfect mix of music to get you through your workday. Welcome to the John Tesh Radio Show, intelligence for your life. You know, when it comes to staying healthy, there has been an increased focus on boosting our immune system. But it turns out you don't need supplements or a special diet. What you need to strengthen your immune system is a daily hug. Yeah. According to the journal Psychological Science, every time we hug a loved one, we give our immune system a powerful boost. In a global study, people were purposely exposed to a cold virus, but those who got the most hugs, they were significantly less likely to get sick. Because when we're stressed out, our immune function is suppressed and we're more vulnerable to infection. But a hug and the emotional support we feel through that physical contact, it dials down our stress, powers up our immune system, and our ability to fight off infections. Awesome.
1: Intelligence for your life with John Tesh.
0: And coming up, swimming pools and toddlers are a dangerous combination these days. So in a moment, I'm going to share some facts you can share with your friends and family about water safety, including why half of all child drownings now occur within 25 yards of an adult. Evenings come alive with the new My 104.3, Central Michigan's best variety.

0: Time for a crucial summer swimming reality check. Every summer in North America, two children under the age of 14 drown every day. Two every day. 94% of toddlers who drown die in portable pools in less than 4 feet of water. Half of all childhood drownings occur within 25 yards of an adult. So here are some water safety facts, the latest ones. They come from Kate Carr, Chief Executive Officer of Safe Kids Worldwide. First, and this is so important, you may have no idea your kid is drowning. You may not hear them cry out or see them struggle. It's not like you see on TV. So if your head is buried in your phone, you may have no idea until it's too late. Most drowning victims are so focused on getting their head above water just to breathe, they cannot scream or wave. They simply sink underwater silently, which is why parents should never take their eyes off kids around water. But then you hear that one in three parents admit to leaving children unsupervised near water while they step away to get a drink or answer the phone. But don't forget this statistic. Once a child starts struggling, you have less than 60 seconds to save their life. And swimming lessons don't make a child water safe. Water safe means being able to jump into water over their head, float, or tread water for 1 minute, swim 25 yards, and get out of the water without a ladder. And finally, if you have a child or a grandchild, learn CPR. In an emergency, doing CPR until paramedics arrive can mean the difference between life and death.
1: Now that's intelligence for your life.
0: Just ahead, how to build more self-confidence with the right kind of self-talk.
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1: Today, we have a 90% chance of showers and thunderstorms and some patchy fog in the morning with a high near 83. Winds around 5 to 8 miles per hour. And into the night, we have a 30% chance of showers, but otherwise partly cloudy with a low around 62. Wednesday, mostly sunny with a high near 91. Winds around 5 to 10 miles per hour. And into the night, we have a 60% chance of showers and thunderstorms, but otherwise mostly cloudy with a low around 68. Thursday, we have a 60% chance of showers and thunderstorms, but otherwise partly sunny with a high near 89.

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So, my friends, I know this may feel goofy and uncomfortable even, but the next time you look in the mirror, we want you to thank your body for all it does for you. The journal Psychology of Women, for example, found that when you do this, it improves your self-confidence. In their study, when women wrote a few sentences focused on self-compassion and gratitude for their body and its functions, like my legs are strong and they help me get where I need to go, their body image improved dramatically. It's because focusing on your strengths and capabilities, it shifts your focus away from physical measures of self-worth, like how you look to others. And according to the University of Texas, people who practice self-compassion have less stress and depression overall, and they have more self-confidence. Being kind to yourself also leads to stronger immune function and lower risk for heart disease. So bottom lining this, the next time you look in the mirror, thank your body for all it does for you. Charlie keeps you company every night. 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
0: 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All right, Kip Gerard, we now know what names pet owners are choosing most often. So let's see what you think about this. 1 in 3 give their pet a human name like Lucy or Arthur.
2: Or Leroy.
0: Right, that's our dog. 1 in 4 people name their pet after food, like Meatball or Oreo.
2: Love it.
0: I've heard these. Others give their pet a traditional pet name like Fido or Fluffy. But veterinarian Roger Welton says you got to pick a 2-syllable name like Buddy or Molly, because a name with 1 syllable like Rex or Max sounds too similar to a command.
2: So when we, before we even started doing this show, you and I used to enjoy tidbits like this. We would enjoy tidbits of information. And this was one of those things that I had internalized when I was, I want to say, you know, 12 years old when we got our dog Christy. I had heard this exact thing, that you want a name that ends in Y that's 2 syllables. It's why we named our dog Christy, because of this exact story. So it's not new news, but it is good to be reminded of it. This is the kind of stuff that you just hold, take it with you. And the next time you get a pet, or you're sitting at the water cooler, if people even do that anymore, or the coffee bar, and you tell them this little piece of information, that you want to name your pet 2-syllable words that ends in Y.
0: There it is.
3: 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I'm taking over Buck 90.

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My mornings with JW, weekdays 6 to 10 on Central Michigan's Best Variety. Your daily soundtrack is right here on the new My 104.3. So I'm sure you've heard us say that standing tall, hands on hips, feet shoulder width apart, is a power pose like the stance Superman or Wonder Woman would have. That's because taking up more space signals power. It not only tells others you're important, it tells your own brain to start pumping out more testosterone. 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
1: Hail to the Irish. The Irish are not only regional champs, but they are East Lansing bound. The Final Four teams are set to battle it out on the diamond at McLean Stadium for a chance to capture a state championship for their school. Coach Hartman and the Irish look to move one step closer as they battle with Shrine Catholic, the Knights, Friday morning at 9 a.m.
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3: Tuesday, we have a 90% chance of showers and thunderstorms and some patchy fog in the morning with a high near 83. It winds around 5 to 8 miles per hour. And into the night, we have a 30% chance of showers, but otherwise partly cloudy with a low around 62. Wednesday, mostly sunny with a high near 91. It winds around 5 to 10 miles per hour. And into the night, we have a 60% chance of showers and thunderstorms, but otherwise mostly cloudy with a low around 68. Thursday, we have a 60% chance of showers and thunderstorms, but otherwise partly sunny with a high near 89.

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we're going to jump back 250 years ago on this day, celebrating America's birthday with a look at this day in history coming up in just a few minutes on the new My 104.3, Central Michigan's best variety, right after Wall of Voodoo. 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
0: On June 9, 1776, amid the brewing American Revolution, George Washington managed the defense of New York and corresponded with Congress regarding medical staffing for Canada. Simultaneously, Thomas Jefferson was in Philadelphia working on the Declaration of Independence, having recently been tasked by the Committee of Five to produce a draft incorporating the term United States of America. The Continental Army was preparing for potential British attacks on New York following the British evacuation of Boston earlier in the year. This period was critical as the colonies moved rapidly from proposing reconciliation to formally declaring independence, which was finalized just weeks later on July 4th, 1776. Today in History, 250 years ago, is brought to you by Latitude Media, the new My 104.3, Central Michigan's best variety, Buck 92.3, where country legends live, and Buck92.com, and MyMichiganPodcast.com.
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0: One of the best linebackers in the state of Michigan from last year is taking his talents north of the Mackinac Bridge. Will Garcia from Mount Pleasant joins us this week to talk about his high school football career, his favorite moments playing for Coach McIntyre, and his future plans with NMU. 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
2: Today we have a 90% chance of showers and thunderstorms and some patchy fog in the morning with a high near 83, winds around 5 to 8 miles per hour. And into the night we have a 30% chance of showers but otherwise partly cloudy with a low around 62. Wednesday mostly sunny with a high near 91, winds around 5 to 10 miles per hour. And into the night we have a 60% chance of showers and thunderstorms but otherwise mostly cloudy with a low around 68. Thursday we have a 60% chance of showers and thunderstorms but otherwise partly sunny with a high near 89.

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1: Hail to the Irish. The Irish are not only regional champs, but they are East Lansing bound. The Final Four teams are set to battle it out on the diamond at McLean Stadium for a chance to capture a state championship for their school. Coach Hartman and the Irish look to move one step closer as they battle with Shrine Catholic, the Knights, Friday morning at 9 a.m.
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3: Tuesday, we have a 90% chance of showers and thunderstorms and some patchy fog in the morning with a high near 83. Winds around 5 to 8 miles per hour. And into the night, we have a 30% chance of showers, but otherwise partly cloudy with a low around 62. Wednesday, mostly sunny with a high near 91. Winds around 5 to 10 miles per hour. And into the night, we have a 60% chance of showers and thunderstorms, but otherwise mostly cloudy with a low around 68. Thursday, we have a 60% chance of showers and thunderstorms, but otherwise partly sunny with a high near 89.

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0: On June 9, 1776, amid the brewing American Revolution, George Washington managed the defense of New York and corresponded with Congress regarding medical staffing for Canada. Simultaneously, Thomas Jefferson was in Philadelphia working on the Declaration of Independence, having recently been tasked by the Committee of Five to produce a draft incorporating the term United States of America. The Continental Army was preparing for potential British attacks on New York following the British evacuation of Boston earlier in the year. This period was critical as the colonies moved rapidly from proposing reconciliation to formally declaring independence, which was finalized just weeks later on July 4th, 1776. Today in history, 250 years ago, is brought to you by Latitude Media, the new My 104.3, Central Michigan's best variety, Buck 92.3, where country legends live, and Buck92.com, and MyMichiganPodcast.com.
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2: Today, we have a 90% chance of showers and thunderstorms and some patchy fog in the morning with a high near 83. It winds around 5 to 8 miles per hour. And into the night, we have a 30% chance of showers, but otherwise partly cloudy with a low around 62. Wednesday, mostly sunny with a high near 91. It winds around 5 to 10 miles per hour. And into the night, we have a 60% chance of showers and thunderstorms, but otherwise mostly cloudy with a low around 68. Thursday, we have a 60% chance of showers and thunderstorms, but otherwise partly sunny with a high near 89.

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1: Hail to the Irish. The Irish are not only regional champs, but they are East Lansing bound. The Final Four teams are set to battle it out on the diamond at McLean Stadium for a chance to capture a state championship for their school. Coach Hartman and the Irish look to move one step closer as they battle with Shrine Catholic, the Knights, Friday morning at 9 a.m.
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0: 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Bikes and all vehicles welcome. 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

0: 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Well, Nippon.com, I don't know if I'm saying that correctly. It's N-I-P-P-O-N, Nippon or Nippon, whatever. Anyway, that website says that parents are now holding singles events for their unmarried adult children. The trend started in Japan, where parents rented out a hotel ballroom and talked with one another about what their children are looking for, and over 100 parents discussed height, job, income, and hobbies. The trend is spreading as parents from other countries are now holding similar events, and these events have yet to catch on, though, in North America, which I hope they don't, because what's the point? Like, if someone doesn't want to get married, they don't have to. Like, I could see holding events for adult children who refuse to leave the house and not pay for anything. Yeah, like, definitely, you know, like, go get a job. Go find your own way of living. Like, stop mooching off of me. Like, you're in your 30s or 40s now. Like, come on, you know, time to leave the nest. I get it. But if your adult child doesn't want to marry, it's none of your business. Like, it's probably a much different culture in Japan. I don't know if people are expected to get married and stuff like that, but it's just like, I really hope this never catches on here in, like, the northwestern hemisphere of the world, because it's stupid. I'm going to say it, it's stupid, you know? Like, though I could definitely see, you know, probably my mom would have taken me to one of these events, or maybe not, like, for unmarried adult children, maybe for, like, child-free adult children, because she's like, because when she was alive, she was definitely one of those parents who was like, I want more grandchildren. And I'm like, Mom, you got enough. You're not getting any of them from me. Maybe some grand cats, you know. I consider my cat my child in a way. Yes, I'm one of those silly people. I know. You know, feel free to judge me all you want. But just having kids is personally just not for me. If it's for you, you know, good for you. I'm not against that. It's just my life decision. But again, it's just, I don't know. Like, what is, like, do people still make a big deal about getting married? It's kind of ridiculous. Like, getting married is not, like, the end-all be-all of your life. There are other more important things. Like, you know, if it happens, it happens. But it's just, why are parents getting involved in their children's love lives or lack thereof? It's just, I don't know. To me, it just feels kind of icky. I mean, I get it. They're looking out for their child. But again, like I said, it's none of their dang business. You know, they need to leave their kids alone, in my opinion. David Bowie, up next.
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3: Tuesday, we have a 90% chance of showers and thunderstorms and some patchy fog in the morning with a high near 83. It winds around 5 to 8 miles per hour. And into the night, we have a 30% chance of showers, but otherwise partly cloudy with a low around 62. Wednesday, mostly sunny with a high near 91. It winds around 5 to 10 miles per hour. And into the night, we have a 60% chance of showers and thunderstorms, but otherwise mostly cloudy with a low around 68. Thursday, we have a 60% chance of showers and thunderstorms, but otherwise partly sunny with a high near 89.

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